Rukushkah, rukush, rutliev, Nimlach dios rhaval kaslimar, Nakmal tushir chavatsra havra kaslimar, Ay un tach karshin kir kami, Mal dios chavata, Shnik harar kan ir, shnik harar kan sap, Kaskarah nikik tun takalta katiech kavach, Nimlach kamuhal kartal, Bakkanchik kolva, Kamikka, Nislopchik rukul kampan,